great song from a great bunch of blokes right there, Slade. The album is Rogues Gallery that one comes from. I have that in my personal collection. Run, Run Away is the song as we scamper into the five here at the Rock and Ride Home. Hour three of the show comes your way on a Thursday with the promise of more great tunes from The Doors and Def Leppard. U2, Pink Floyd, Van Halen awaits you soon, and Ozzy is up right now.

title track from Boston sophomore efforts, Don't Look Back. And neither are we in the midst of 40-plus nonstop. No reason to look back. Look ahead. More great music. Couple more to go, at least, in this latest train of classic rock stuff. U2 is up.

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0: Classic Rock, The Quake, 102.1. That's Pink Floyd and Run Like Hell. The Doors and Def Leppard up in just a bit. And back to the Quake mobile app we go for a look at new classic rock items over there. AC/DC show in doubt after stadium suffers storm damage. AC/DC set to play somewhere in the world that was damaged by a storm. You can find out more about that. Also, the Scorpions have postponed all of their 2026 tour dates. That's extremely depressing for those that were hoping to see them. You can find out more about why with an article that we have over there. Also, Sammy Hagar's Cabo Wabo establishment was hit by a tropical storm. Good grief. We've got lots of bad news on the classic rock front, it seems like, these days. There is a Neil Peart documentary, trailer that reveals some intimate looks at Rush's drummer. Those were difficult to come by over the years. If you know anything about the band, Neil, an excessively private person, and hated actually doing meet and greet opportunities. There's actually a couple of celebrities, that people that went on to be celebrities, that have stories about buying Rush meet and greet tickets back in the day, and Neil was never on board, did not understand the famous side of what he did. But any event, we got that and plenty more. Go check it out right now at the Quake mobile app.
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0: Def Leppard with one of many tunes that made it to single sales from the Hysteria album. That's Armageddon it. We get in the forecast here in just a bit. And also one last go at 40 plus nonstop. We'll kick into it next. Right now, stopping down for the first of two headline times today. Let's find out what this one will bring us, shall we? Here it is. Here is the headline. First of two today. DoorDash driver caught on camera delivering food while naked. Not a bad way to shake things up, you know? I mean, long day, long evening, or perhaps a dreadfully short day or evening, and you're just like, you know what? It's all coming off for this next delivery or the last one of the day. Yeah, police actually say this guy was looking to get bigger tips out of the whole thing, but the only tip he apparently received was that he shouldn't show his own wiener next to the ones he was delivering because they put his to shame.
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0: Puerile and scatological humor follows classic rock radio, so it's a tradition we have around here. 20% your chance of showers this evening, and then partly cloudy with no showers in the overnight. 52 your low. Tomorrow there's a 50% chance of those showers coming back under otherwise partly sunny skies with a high at 70 to start your Labor Day.
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Allman Brothers Band with an oldie but a goodie for us here at the Quake 102.1 as we press into the 6 o'clock hour here at the Rock and Ride Home. Last hour of the show comes your way on a Thursday, and we're going to fill up your classic rock cup until it runneth over, my friend. So make sure you've got something down there to wipe it all up. Well, you're Bad Company, Bon Jovi, Nickelback. I said Nickelback, yes, damn it. Fleetwood Mac, AC/DC, Cream, Styx, and this one's from the Steve Miller Band.

Sticks finding themselves with too much time on their hands as we move along through 6 o'clock detail here at the Rock and Ride Home on a Thursday. Cream is at the plate now.

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0: The old boys from Nickelback there with us to wrap up 40 Plus Nonstop. How You Remind Me. That reminds me to remind you that Bon Jovi and Bad Company are coming up in just a shortly. And we also have UCR, Ultimate Classic Rock Weeknights, up over yonder with Matt Wardlaw. His 9 at 9 feature for tonight's program, Thursdays for the week, is called Have a Drink. That will be about songs, no doubt, that pertain to drinking, getting drunk, etc. No rockiversaries to speak of until the weekend when Roger Waters' birthday arrives on Sunday. May as well mention that to you now since I'm out tomorrow. And the Friday album of the week, since I'm out tomorrow for the ride as well, we'll reveal it to you now. It's Pieces of Eight from Styx, 1978. Again, the Friday album of the week is tomorrow on the Rock and I should say on the Ultimate Classic Rock Weeknight show. Not tonight, but he'll tell you more about that eighth installment from Styx's franchise of studio albums. I remember telling you earlier this week, wasn't sure at least whether that was their eighth album or not, but it actually is. Had some great early records. Styx One is an absolute classic, if you ask me. They went for some more long side suites. There's a long song on Styx, and then there's some compositions that are just really fanciful, a la early Journey with the old Fountain of Lamneth and Bytor and the Snow Dog stuff. Yeah, Styx wrote a couple that were very much like that on their Serpent is Rising and Man of Miracles albums. Those are great records. I love the early Styx. But anyway, Pieces, one that a lot of folks know. It's their eighth installment, and Matt will get around to that tomorrow. A lot of great stuff coming up tonight, of course, too. So 7 to midnight weeknights here at the Quake 102.1. That's Ultimate Classic Rock Weeknights. 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

0: classic rock, The Quake 102.1 from the album Straight Shooter, that is Shooting Star. There is no song on the album Straight Shooter called Straight Shooter, but there is one that has shoot in the title, and that's it right there. So it's a sad song. Johnny lost his way, trying to be famous again, you know, trying to be the big man, and it can bite you sometimes. Be careful what you wish for. We got a check of the forecast in a moment, and our final headline time of the day arrives as well. Let's check it out and see what this one brings us, shall we? Here it is. Here is your headline. Emergency crews respond to hazmat situation at local Walmart. Yes, they did. And as it turns out, it was for the exact same reason that every one of the last 900 hazmat responses that have happened at Walmart happened for. It's because the food court was open.
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3: 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So, Walmart, if you're listening, that's what you get for coming to town when I'm here. 20% your chance of showers this evening through the overnight, partly cloudy without the showers. Forget them. 52 your low. Tomorrow, 50% chance of showers throughout the day, partly sunny aside and high at 70 for Friday as your Labor Day weekend kicks off. I've got a long one, folks, Labor Day weekend that is coming up. I'll be off tomorrow and Monday, but back on Tuesday next to help kick off a shortened week or abbreviated week of Rockin' Rides Home. 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

0: How's that for an opening set of Vault Request? Classic Queensryche from Empire, Long Live Rock by The Who there in the middle. And we started things off with the Beatles. I cannot argue with any of that. 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It's Matt Wardlaw. I'll be looking for those throughout the night. Right now is a good time to remind you that we play a few Vault tracks each night to start off the show. So if you have some deep cuts you want to hear on a future edition of UCR, get those over my way, Wardlaw at ultimateclassicrock.com. 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

Aerosmith scored the first of two number one songs in Australia with our next song. And they also eventually picked up a Grammy Award as well. Janie's Got a Gun, and thankfully she's a big fan of Ultimate Classic Rock.

Maybe you've got some time off and you're looking for some reading material. Don't forget about Soundgarden guitarist Kim Thiel's memoir, A Screaming Life Into the Super Unknown with Soundgarden and Beyond. It is just as good of a read as the title suggests. And if you're like me, you're going to be listening to lots of Soundgarden while you do it. This is ultimate classic rock. May all of your days be just a bit more colorful than this.

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12: Tonight looks like partly cloudy with a 20% chance of showers before midnight, our low down around 52. Tomorrow, partly sunny with a chance of showers, maybe thunderstorm possible in the afternoon, high near 70.
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That's one of those anthems I think you're supposed to sing out loud in full voice with at least three or four of your closest friends. And if you didn't get a chance to do it with that song by Fleetwood Mac, we will give you what I'm going to call a make good opportunity with Jon Bon Jovi right now. Here is your potential moment of glory, and it's Ultimate Classic Rock.

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Every Little Thing, the story of the police. That is a book for you to definitely look forward to. That is out in March, and I've had a chance to check it out. I think you're going to dig it, so put that on your reading list. And I swear all of tonight is not going to be about rock books, but would that be so bad? Let's be honest. Reading is fundamental after all. 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

0: I don't know if you've heard this, but there's a whole podcast about the interesting history behind that song. 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But you're giving me that funny look again. What is that all about? 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

We like to jump around, and right now is a great example of that. You've got the 70s, and then because we're equal opportunity, we go blitzing into another decade. Sometimes it's the 90s, but right now we're going to land very specifically in 1985 for this one by Simple Minds. 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

Just a few moments ago, we were hanging out in 1985, and we're going to roll the clock back just a bit further for a song that when I hear it, it is a serious time capsule for me, and maybe the same is true for you. Give this a listen. Let me know what it does for you.

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8: Okay, here's what I got for you. Tonight, partly cloudy, 20% chance of showers before midnight, low down around 52. Tomorrow, partly sunny with a chance of showers, maybe with thunderstorms possible in the afternoon, high near 70.
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We're not going to take it. It is your defiant rock and roll rebel, Matt Wardlaw. You know, Queen did amazing things with the production on their songs and albums, didn't they? Here's one example of that in my book, how the band members created a choir of 100 voices using just 3 singers, and whether or not Queen was the first to do it, they certainly were very influential trailblazers in a certain sense with the way that they did it, in my humble opinion, of course. Here's something for you to love by Queen or somebody, your choice. It's Ultimate Classic Rock. Yeah.

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And we could have some. And he's up there. What's that? Hawaiian noises.

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Our 9 at 9 tonight is another one that comes from the UCR universe directly. Sherry Lewis sent me a list of songs that we are calling Have a Drink. 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

0: Spill the wine, indeed. Sherry Lewis is the DJ here this hour, picking all the tunes that we're playing on tonight's 9 at 9, which is being presented under the theme of Have a Drink. And if you've got an idea for a future 9 at 9, get that over my way. 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And if we use your 9 at 9, I will send you something fun from our prize closet. 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

0: have a drink. That is what we're calling tonight's 9 at 9. We could not possibly leave this one out, could we?
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Songs that never go out of style. 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

Kudos to Sherry Lewis from the UCR Universe, who came up with the 9 songs we're featuring tonight on our Have a Drink 9 at 9. Our next song comes from Sammy Hagar's 1999 album Red Voodoo and is the opening song on that record. If you have it, do you still need a few more hints? I'm going to let Sammy handle that. It's Ultimate Classic Rock.

0: Alabama song, Whiskey Bar Doors. This is our Have a Drink edition of the 9 at 9, as concocted by our mixologist, Sherry Lewis from the UCR Universe. Sherry picked all 9 songs and will be receiving something fun from the prize closet here. She's got a big finish that we'll get to in a few, but if you want to submit your own 9 at 9, come up with your 9 songs. All 9 should be linked by some sort of theme. Feel free to have fun with it, too. Come on. 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
22: For the Wenatchee Valley tonight, partly cloudy. Got a 20% chance of showers before midnight, low down around 52. Tomorrow, partly sunny with a chance of showers, maybe thunderstorms possible in the afternoon, high near 70.
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See there, I told you that Sherry Lewis had a big finish for her Have a Drink 9 at 9. Very well done, Sherry. Thank you for taking the time to make a 9 at 9 list of tunes for us. We have gotten some other submissions from out there in the UCR universe, so we will be presenting some of those in future shows, and I can't wait. UCR Backstage is next after this. It is Ultimate Classic Rock.

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3: Everybody!

That's Bob Seger and the Silver Bullet Band, recorded 50 years ago this year at the Beginnings Nightclub in Schaumburg, Illinois, a place that was established and owned at the time by Chicago drummer Danny Serafin. Bob and the band played Danny's Club, which held between 900 and 1,000 people, depending on the night, just a few months after Bob's soon-to-be legendary live album, Live Bullet, had been released. And we've got a few recordings from that night in Schaumburg that prove, as you heard, that what they captured on Live Bullet was no fluke, and Michigan folks and serious rock and rollers had already known that for a few years by the time 1976 rolled around. It's Matt Wardlaw. Let's hear some more from the stage there at Beginnings. It's Ultimate Classic Rock.

out there. Oh, yeah. Sounded good singing out there, yeah. Yeah, yeah. Tell you a little story about Chuck Berry. You remember Chuck Berry?

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I'm gonna do tonight. After this here concert here takes place, I'm gonna go wander out, call out the streets of Schaumburg. Me and the whole Silver Bullets, everybody.

0: All right, you people are great. 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
1: How cool is that? Bob Seger and the Silver Bullet Band recorded live in June of 1976, the beginnings in Schaumburg, Illinois. That was a fun bit of time travel. And this is

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I'll always associate that song with listening to my favorite radio station as a kid. They were giving away a Pontiac Fiero. I lobbied my dad to let me keep it if I ended up winning it. I think he said no, which now that I think about it, probably is just smart dad logic, knowing that a little kid would not be eligible to win a sports car. Makes sense now that I think about that. But man, it left me so confused when he gave me that no as a kid. Here's Requested Cars, and it's UCR.

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Wardlaw suggests that you would be pretty happy if you happen to spend some time hunting that down. And who can forget this song? It's ultimate classic rock.

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11: Tonight looks like partly cloudy with a 20% chance of showers before midnight, our low down around 52. Tomorrow, partly sunny with a chance of showers, maybe thunderstorm possible in the afternoon, high near 70.
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There's a pretty strong way to finish off an hour with a big song like that, but I think we can squeeze in even more, including this request. It's UCR.

It's a great big world of classic rock, and it all lives right here. 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

That song is proof that you should be careful with matches, but in this case, at least the members of the Talking Heads had some fun, right? We've entered the final hour of Ultimate Classic Rock for this evening, and as always, I remain your rock and roll pilot, a guy known in 49 states and part of Canada as Matt Wardlaw, and we have a jet airliner chartered heading for the stars. Here is the Steve Miller Band.

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Lenny Kravitz seems to spend a lot of his time overseas these days when it comes to playing shows, but I saw some live video on social media. Lenny is still out there absolutely ripping it up with his great band. Guitarist Craig Ross, heck of a player. I hope I get a chance to see those guys play live again in person one of these days. Here's Lenny, and it's Ultimate Classic Rock.

We did that for Jim. Always great to hear Tesla. Let's get a few more requests in as we get set to wheel on out of here. I've gotten a number of folks asking for Journey. My friends, we have you covered. 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

0: 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One of those anthems will come from a record that was one of the biggest albums of the 80s, and it remains a monster legend that people are still listening to and others are still discovering it to this day. 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
3: Okay, here's what I got for you. Tonight, partly cloudy, 20% chance of showers before midnight, low down around 52. Tomorrow, partly sunny with a chance of showers, maybe with thunderstorms possible in the afternoon, high near 70.
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3: Well, let's see here. Right now, partly cloudy in our early morning low down around 52. And then for the rest of our day, partly sunny with a chance of showers. Maybe a thunderstorm possible in the afternoon. High near 70.
0: 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The Quake.
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2: For the Wenatchee Valley, partly cloudy right now, about 52 for our early morning low. For the rest of our day, partly sunny with a chance of showers, maybe a thunderstorm possible in the afternoon. High near 70.
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2: Right now looks like partly cloudy with our low down around 52 for this morning. The rest of our day, partly sunny with a chance of showers, maybe with thunderstorms possible in the afternoon. High near 70.
0: The Quake, 102.1.
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0: This weekend, it's the four-day Labor Day sale at Walker's Furniture and Mattress on Grant Road in East Wenatchee. 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
4: Well, let's see here. Right now, partly cloudy in our early morning low, down around 52. And then for the rest of our day, partly sunny with a chance of showers. Maybe a thunderstorm possible in the afternoon. High near 70.
0: The Quake, 102.
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4: For the Wenatchee Valley, partly cloudy right now, about 52 for our early morning low. For the rest of our day, partly sunny with a chance of showers, maybe a thunderstorm possible in the afternoon, high near 70.
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0: Classic rock, the Quake 102.1. It's Nazareth and Hair of the Dog. Hey, good morning. It's me, Uncle Dave. Welcome to the early morning edition of the Big Rock Show on a Friday. Oh, yeah. Music on the way from Steppenwolf. I got the Jay Giles Band for you.
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0: Well, let's see. Partly sunny. We got a 30% chance of showers or thunderstorms in the afternoon. High near 72 today. Partly cloudy tonight. The low down around 53. Tomorrow, partly sunny with a slight chance of showers. Then a chance of showers and thunderstorms in the afternoon. High near 73.
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0: Classic rock, The Quake 102.1, Steppenwolf and Born to be Wild. And hello, good morning. I hope your morning's going well. I got some sticks. I got some Ozzy Osbourne for you. We talked about this yesterday in rock news. There is a documentary coming out about Neil Peart, the late drummer of Rush. And I watched the trailer on the Quake mobile app, and I want to see this movie. I do. I want to see it. It's called Neil Peart, No One's Disciple. It's a documentary, and if you want to find out more about it, you can go to the Quake mobile app right now and check it out.
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0: classic rock, the Quake 102.1 Styx and Renegade. And hello and again and good morning to you. It's me, Uncle Dave. Music on the way. Let's see. I got some Doobies. I got some Aerosmith for you. We've got the Morning Lick coming up. And don't forget, it is sponsored by our friends at Mountain Mike's Pizza. Big announcement for them coming up next week. Well, okay, look, they're talking about it. This big grand opening that's coming up. But that's like a week and a half away. Okay. We got time to talk about that. I will say this. We got a great prize for you in the Morning Lick. It is a gigantic 20-inch mountain pizza from Mountain Mike's Pizza. So that's our prize, but that's next hour.
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0: 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Hey, it's me, Uncle Dave, and I will be there on the air this Saturday from 2 to 5. 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

0: 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Honestly, seriously, I do. I'm working in here, and everything else is going on, and we got five plates spinning in the air, but I'm still listening to the music.
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0: Today, partly sunny and a 30% chance of showers or thunderstorms this afternoon. Our high near 72 today. Tonight, partly cloudy, low down around 53. Tomorrow, partly sunny with a slight chance of showers, then turning to a chance of showers or thunderstorms in the afternoon. High near 72.
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0: It's classic rock, the Quake 102.1, and that is The Police. Every little thing she does is magic. Hello, good morning. It's me, Uncle Dave, and welcome to the early morning edition of the Big Rock Show, Hour 2. I said Hour 2.
1: Woo-hoo!
0: Okay, thank you. And here's what's going on. We're going to play The Morning Lick. That's right, The Morning Lick is on the way. And we got a great sponsor for the morning lick for the foreseeable future, and that's Mountain Mike's Pizza. Yes. They got a grand opening coming up. We'll tell you more about that a little later on. But that is coming up, and of course the prize, it's a great prize. It's the 20-inch Mountain Pizza from Mountain Mike's Pizza. So, with that, let's check the weather and get going.
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0: All right, so we're starting out partly sunny, but we got a 30% chance of showers and thunderstorms this afternoon. Our high near 72 for today. Partly cloudy tonight. Low gets down to about 53 tomorrow. Partly sunny, maybe a slight chance of showers. Then it'll turn to a chance of showers and thunderstorms in the afternoon. And a high near 73 for tomorrow. 49 outside right now. Let's do it. Let's play the morning lick. Yes, yes, yes. So you know how this works. I'm going to play for you a little piece of a song, a little snippet of a song. And the first person that can tell me the exact artist and title of the song we are licking is going to be the winner. Up for grabs. It's that Mountain Mike's gigantic 20-inch mountain pizza. And, you got to come to Mountain Mike's to claim your pizza. They're not going to mail it to you, okay? We will mail you the gift certificate, but you're going to have to pick up your pizza. You know what I mean? So, it's a song we play all the time. It's an artist or group we play all the time. And, we got to do the official start here.
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0: And it's a Quake 102.1. We're playing the morning lick, and let's see if we've got a winner on the phone. Hello, good morning to you. It's the Quake 102.1. Who am I talking to?
18: You're talking to Rich.
0: Rich, buddy, how you doing this morning?
18: Good. How are you?
0: Not too bad. You making your way to work, or are you making your way home?
18: Making my way to work.
0: All right. Have you got the lick for me this morning?
18: Is it John Bon Jovi, You Give Love a Bad Name?
0: Gosh, I got to say that is not correct.
18: And All right.
0: Yeah.
18: Thanks.
0: Yep. Exact artist, exact title. What is it?
19: Is it Alice Cooper, School's Out?
0: That is not correct. I'm sorry.
19: All right. Thanks, Dave.
0: You bet. Bye-bye. All right. We've done the lick. It's time for the extended lick, and this is twice as long, same spot in the song. Exact artist, exact title. This is the extended lick. Now, what do you think it is? Our number is 509-665-1021. That's 509-665-1021. Listen. Really important. Exact artist, exact title, up for grabs. A 20-inch mountain pizza from Mountain Mike's Pizza. I'm going to play it one more time. What is it? First person with a correct answer wins right here.
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0: Classic Rock, The Quake 102.1. Jimi Hendrix for you and all along the Watchtower. And we're playing the morning lick, and we don't have a winner yet. Let's see if we've got a winner on the phone. Hello, good morning. It's The Quake 102.1. Who am I talking to?
1: This is Chris.
0: Chris, good morning to you. Have you got the lick?
1: Is it You Give Love a Bad Name by Bon Jovi?
0: That is correct.
1: All right.
0: Yes, you got it this morning, and that means you just scored a 20-inch Mountain Mike's Mountain Pizza.
1: All right.
0: It's a big-ass pizza.
1: Yeah.
0: All right, so here's the deal. I got to get info from you, but first we need you to introduce the morning lick. So go ahead and do that right now, please.
1: Okay, the morning lick is Bon Jovi, You Give Love a Bad Name. Shut up!

0: classic rock, the Quake 102.1, Bon Jovi. And you give love a bad name, and that is our morning lick this morning. Congratulations to Chris. He's going to find out all about that mountain pizza. That's all I'm saying from Mountain Mike's. Music on the way. I got Boston. I got Loverboy for you.
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0: 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It's Boston Rock and Roll Band. 6:36 in the morning. We got 49 outside right now. I was looking at the Quake mobile app, and there's a bunch of stuff on the Quake mobile app. And one of the things you'll find on there is a story about Joe Satriani and Steve Vai. And they've got an album coming out. And yikes, it's going to be cool. We'll talk about it in rock news.
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0: Classic rock, the Quake 102.1, Led Zeppelin and Jamaica, and it is about 6:48. I hope your morning's going well. And here's what's happening. We're getting ready to dive into another hour of the Big Rock Show, and I got the flashback pop quiz on the way, and it's my last four-pack of tickets for the Crescent Bar Heart by Heart show coming up this Sunday. And I'm just telling you, there's no way it's going to get to you in time in the mail. So you got to be able to pick them up here at the radio station today. And if you can't do it, let somebody else win them, okay? Stick around.
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0: It's partly sunny, that's the forecast, and about a 30% chance of showers, maybe some thunder showers in the afternoon. Our high near 72 today, partly cloudy tonight, the low down around 53. Tomorrow you got partly sunny with a slight chance of showers, and then it's going to turn to a chance of showers or thunderstorms in the afternoon. That's tomorrow, and a high near 73. And outside right now, where'd that go? Where'd my temperature go? 48 outside right now.
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0: It's classic rock, the Quake 102.1, and Steve Miller Band, Take the Money and Run. It is almost 7:07 in the morning. Good morning to you. Is it still 48 out there? It's a bit chilly this morning. And the answer is, yeah, still pretty much 48. Here's what's going on. We're getting ready to play the Flashback Pop Quiz. Our pop quiz question this morning is going to be classic rock lyrics trivia. So that's what's coming that way. And here's the deal. The prize that we're giving away, it's a great prize. It's a 4-pack of tickets for Heart by Heart at Crescent Bar at the Sunseara Golf Course this Sunday. This Sunday night. In fact, when does it start? I got it here somewhere. Well, I'm sorry. I thought I knew when it started. It'll be, you know, early evening. Somewhere, it's a Sunday. Come on. So it'll be early evening. But it's 4-pack of tickets. And here's the kicker is it's this Sunday. So if you want to go and you can pick up the tickets here at the studios today, that's 231 North Wenatchee Avenue. We're open 8 to 5. Then I would say go for it. But if you can't pick these tickets up, there's no reason for you to try and win. We want somebody who can actually use the prize. So just keep that in mind. Flashback Pop Quiz is on the way.
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0: Our weather today, partly sunny. About a 30% chance of showers, maybe a thunderstorm in the afternoon. Our high near 72 for today. Tonight, partly cloudy. Our low drops down to about 53. And then tomorrow, you got partly sunny with a slight chance of showers. And then a chance of showers or thunderstorms in the afternoon. That's tomorrow. And a high near 73. And outside right now, looking at 48. Are you ready to play? Okay, let's play the Flashback Pop Quiz.
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5: These two very different songs both mention the same former public official. 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
1: All right. Do you have the answer? I think you do, especially if you're of a certain age. But if you've got the answer, you need to give me a call here at 509-665-1021. That's 509-665-1021. And remember, we start with caller five. But also remember, if you can't pick them up here at the studio, let somebody else win them, okay? And we start with caller five. Call me if you have the answer.
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1: And it's the Quick 102.1, and of course we got a winner. Congratulations. Congratulations to Jenna. Jenna got it this morning. Everybody, look, everybody knew the answer to this one, but Jenna was caller 5, so she scores that 4-pack of tickets. She's all excited. She's going to come by and pick them up today. And Jenna, congratulations.
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It's classic rock, the Quake 102.1, Pat Benatar, and Love is a Battlefield. 25 in the morning. Good morning to you. We got 48 outside. And what do we got on the way?

0: 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Well, looks like the Stones and Kansas.
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0: Classic Rock, The Quake 102.1, Kansas and Dust in the Wind, 7:35 in the morning. And it looks like we're still looking at 48 outside our studios. We got some sunshine. Oh, nope, it's up to 52. All right. Starting to get warm. So here's what's going on. Got some Skynyrd, got some Scorpions, and we got rock news. And we're going to talk a little bit about the Satch Phi Band because they got an album coming out. And also the Scorpions have postponed some shows. They're rescheduling them, so don't panic. But we'll give you that coming up in Rock News, and that's about 12 minutes from
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0: 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Yeah, the Quake 102.1, 52 outside. Leonard Skinner, Sweet Home Alabama. It is 7:48 in the morning, and we are going to get into rock news in just a moment.
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0: Looks like partly cloudy right now, but 30% chance of showers or thunderstorms maybe in the afternoon. Our high near 72 today. Tonight, partly cloudy with the low down around 53. Tomorrow, partly sunny, got a slight chance of showers. Then it's going to turn to a chance of showers and thunderstorms in the afternoon and a high near 73. 52 outside right now.
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0: Well, first off in rock news, Satch Vi, the Satch Vi band, longtime duo, friends of Joe Satriani and Steve Vai, their buddies. They announced details of their debut album, The Sea of Emotion, set to release on November 6th. Several months ago, I went and heard them at the Paramount. It was rockin'. This 10-track LP includes the song Mayhem, which they played at the event. And the video appears on the Quake mobile app. So if you want to sample it, go to the Quake mobile app. You can do that. When Vi was age 13, he began taking guitar lessons from Joe Satriani, who was then 17, back in 1973. They became good friends, but despite talking about a full-length collaboration on many occasions, it's taken them 53 years to get it happening because they've been both so successful and so committed to their own careers. Now, Vi said that he was energized by the spirit of the music that they made together. He went on to say, and I'm quoting him, he says, "That's when I really feel like, wow, we really did it." He says, "It's a beautiful coming together of me and my friend in a very intimate musical way. That was the reason we did the record. I'm looking forward to it. I really am. I'll be getting my copy." Meanwhile, Scorpions, they have postponed all of their remaining 2026 tour dates because of unforeseen circumstances. That's the quote. The German hard rockers were scheduled to perform 3 shows in Mexico in September, and then they were going to start their Las Vegas residency September 17th. All those dates have been moved to 2027. You can see that revised schedule on the Quake 102.1 mobile app, by the way. The group also promised that they would soon announce a number of European shows for 2027, continuing their highly successful Coming Home 60 Years of Scorpions tour. And they were set to play Planet Hollywood in September, but that's not going to happen. They've moved those shows, all of them, to next year. And that, my friends, a look at rock news for today. It's 7:51. Good morning.
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Ever wonder how much classic rock we've got? Keep listening. Really, we could do this all day. 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

0: classic rock, the Quake 102.1, Guns N' Roses, Don't Cry. Hey, I hope your morning's going well. It's me, Uncle Dave. It's another hour of the Big Rock Show. I got some Ozzy, I got some Alice Cooper. I want to remind you this weekend, it's a four-day Labor Day sale going on at Walker's Furniture in East Wenatchee. I am going to be there this Saturday from 2 to 5, hanging out. I'm actually, you know what? They told me I've actually got some swag to give away. And it's a very urgent piece of swag because you got to use it this coming weekend at the same time, okay? So be listening for it. Be ready for it. And that's going to be, I'm going to tell you about it right off the top on, in the 2 o'clock hour on Saturday. All right? Okay, I'm just letting you know, getting you a little head start.
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0: Today looks like partly sunny with a 30% chance of showers and thunderstorms in the afternoon. High near 72 today. Tonight, partly cloudy with the low down around 53. Tomorrow, partly sunny with a slight chance of showers. Then maybe a chance of showers or thunderstorms in the afternoon. High near 73.
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0: Classic rock, the Quake 102.1, Cheap Trick, Surrender. And hello and again a good morning to you. It's me, Uncle Dave. Thank you so much for listening. Here's what's going on. I got Ted Nugent on the way. I got some Black Crowes for you. And I'm looking at what's going on at the movies. Now, I'm not sure I'm going to be able to go to a movie this weekend, but if I did want to go, well, here's what I could see.
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0: We're going to look at the Gateway Cinema, and at the Gateway Cinema, first off, we got Tom and Jerry Forbidden Compass. Yes, it's a cartoon. Animated. I'm okay with that. Not that I'm going to go see it. No, I don't think so. By any means, this is kind of a semi-historical drama. Very semi. But it looks interesting. It's rated R. What else have we got for you? Sun Never Sets. Okay. Kind of a dramatic thing. Yeah, a love story. No, maybe not. We'll see. Finding Emily. Basic romantic comedy. The Dog Stars. Kind of want to see that post-apocalyptic thing. Mutiny. That's the Jason Statham. I'm going to shoot it, going to blow it up. I'm going to drive it into the ground. Anyway. Insidious. Out of the further. Yeah, I know. Paw Patrol. Don't think so. End of Oak Street. Saw it. Spider-Man. Saw it. Odyssey. Saw it.
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0: classic rock, the Quake 102.1, Ted Nugent, Cat Scratch Fever. And hello, and again, good morning to you. It's me, Uncle Dave, and we're getting ready to roll into over 40 minutes of nonstop classic rock. I know about you. I like it. It's coming. We got Joe Walsh. We got Tom Petty. We got Queen on the way.
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0: Partly sunny for today, but we got a 30% chance of showers or thunderstorms in the afternoon. High near 72 today. Tonight, partly cloudy with the low down around 53. Tomorrow, partly sunny with a slight chance of showers. Then we got a chance of showers and thunderstorms in the afternoon. High near 73.
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11: 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We just keep making the lick longer until we get a winner. 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

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Tom Petty and You Wreck Me. It's over 40 minutes of nonstop classic rock. We're going to keep going with Queen.

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0: Quake 102.1 with the Red Hot Chili Peppers Under the Bridge, wrapping up over 40 minutes of nonstop rock. Yeah. Some Zeppelin, some Twisted Sister. It's me, Uncle Dave, and you know what's going on this weekend. It's a four-day Labor Day sale at Walker's Furniture and Mattress, Grant Road, East Wenatchee, and I'm going to be there tomorrow. Yeah, tomorrow afternoon I will be there on the air at 2 o'clock. I'll be there from 2 to 5, hanging out, shaking babies, kissing hands, and all that kind of stuff. But I want to tell you that I am going to have a little bit of swag to give away, and there's a time limit on this swag, so be listening, be ready for it, because when it's time to give it away, it's got to go.
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0: 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And it's me, Uncle Dave, and it's almost time to get out of the way because Jen Austin's coming in. She's going to take you through your work day. 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
0: Well, the forecast says partly sunny with a 30% chance of showers or thunder.

0: storms this afternoon, a high near 72. Tonight, partly cloudy, low down around 53. Tomorrow, partly sunny, slight chance of showers, and then a chance of showers or thunderstorms in the afternoon. High near 73.
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The Quake 102.1. I would like to thank college football for filling in the gaps while we wait on the NFL season. Are we tailgating this weekend? Probably. My Nebraska Cornhuskers play tomorrow at 11 a.m. And good luck to your team, too.

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Well, lots of tour and festival information on our app and website. Pearl Jam up next. They're going to play the Ohana Music Festival late September. Eddie Vedder plays a solo show on that Friday and Pearl Jam on Sunday. And that sounds like a fun trip. They're coming up next after Pink Floyd.

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0: The Quake 102.1. Stevie Nicks did something shocking the other day. She wore pink, a pink skirt, singing with Olivia Rodrigo. Perhaps you've seen the video. Stevie can do whatever she wants. 100% of the time she wears black until she doesn't. And that's fine. She's a queen. But Stevie Nicks collaborating with Olivia Rodrigo. How amazing for Olivia. Doors up next. I'm Jen, wearing black.
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1: You know, Billy Gibbons recently talked about the future of ZZ Top. 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But ZZ Top's still going, even after the death of Frank Beard, the drummer. Mike Monahan has been playing drums.

0: 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The Quake.
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3: Today, partly sunny with a 30% chance of showers and thunderstorms in the afternoon. High near 72 today. Tonight, partly cloudy, low down around 53. Tomorrow, partly sunny with a slight chance of showers. Then it turns to a chance of showers and thunderstorms in the afternoon. High near 73.
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You know, the Boston debut album came out in 1976. And so here we are on the 50th anniversary. And they're going to re-release that with some bonus tracks and everything this fall.

The Quake 102.1. Plan on a Labor Day to Z weekend. We're going to start with the A songs, end up with the Z songs at the end of the weekend. Plenty of time to have a fun beverage and put something on the grill that takes a long time. No 10-minute hot dogs, you know, put a brisket on there or something. And enjoy a Labor Day to Z weekend. We'll kick that off Saturday morning at 10 a.m.

You've got classic rock, the Quake 102.1. You know, a couple of rockers are recovering from some injuries. Dee Snider of Twisted Sister, broken shoulder. He was playing basketball with his son, and he's recovering. Joan Jett has a fractured vertebrae in her back, and she's recovering, too. Keep up with them on our app and website.

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1: Well, scientists have proven that heavy metal and really loud rock music with a lot of drums and guitar can help you not feel pain. It takes your mind off of pain and suffering. I mean, that could apply to the gym, or it could apply to a broken ankle or something, but it will take your mind off of pain, heavy metal, and really loud songs like AC/DC, You Shook Me All Night Long. So no pain. Coming up next.
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The Quake 102.1. You shook me all night long and you ain't seen nothing yet. An example of what's to come this weekend, a preview. Because we're alphabetizing Labor Day to Z, everything's going to be in proper order. We kick that off tomorrow morning, 10 a.m.

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2: Well, the forecast says partly sunny today, 30% chance of showers and thunderstorms in the afternoon, high near 72. Tonight, partly cloudy with the low down around 53. Tomorrow, partly sunny, slight chance of showers, maybe then a chance of showers and thunderstorms in the afternoon, high near 73.
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And if you happen to go to a Guns N' Roses show this fall, you're prepared that they're not going to start right when the ticket says the concert begins, right? It's about 2 hours after what the ticket says. And then they play for 3 hours. So you settle in and have a really good time.

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And a Labor Day Dizzy weekend is coming. Everything will be in alphabetical order. It's very satisfying to be organized. And we'll start with the A's Saturday morning at 10 a.m.

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A plethora of college football games this weekend while we wait on the NFL. 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
1: 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Here's a line you can tell a coworker. Remind me to return your nose. I found it in my business. You're at work.
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0: The Quake 102.1 and the Quake1021.com. Lots of college football this weekend, and good luck to your high school team if they're playing too. The NFL will get going on September 9th. When you tailgate, how long does the average tailgate party last? 2.5 hours prior to kickoff. That's pretty good, right? And a lot of people are home gating now, so they don't have to lug all that stuff to the parking lot. That's a lot, the grill and the cooler. Then you got to take it all down and miss half the game. Anyway, home gaters tend to also tailgate for about 2.5 hours prior to the kickoff. And then the game lasts 3.5 hours, so you're in it for 5.5 to 6 hours, and it's pure bliss. Anyway, a lot of games this weekend.
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3: For the Wenatchee Valley, we got partly sunny and a 30% chance of showers this afternoon. Our high near 72. Tonight, partly cloudy, low down around 35. Tomorrow, partly sunny with a slight chance of showers, then a chance of showers and thunderstorms in the afternoon. High near 73.
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The Quake 102.1, 40 minutes of nonstop classic rock, and Labor Day to Z. We're going to start with the A songs Saturday morning at 10 a.m. And here's an F song. We'll get there eventually.

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And your favorite CSI location, I'm going to say Las Vegas, the original. The Who with a theme.

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And if you have a secret stash of food in your house, you're not alone. What one couple has done that will inspire us all, they made a whole dessert closet. Oh boy, it's coming up at 1:35.

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0: The Quake 102.1. Well, here's a DIY project for the weekend. Make a hidden dessert closet. Have you seen that couple in North Carolina? They're all over the web right now with their dessert closet. It's behind a full-length mirror, and they have a milkshake mixer in there. They've got pink cabinets and just days of donuts and cookies and everything hidden in there. You would never hide anything from your family, right? I've got some chocolate protein drinks mostly in my home office and another section of the master closet. But anyway, if you want to go bigger, they spent about $2,500 on this dessert closet. And it's a DIY project for the weekend. And then you have your secret stash in there. Nutella with pretzel rods. Also good.
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So Labor Day weekend and road trips are on. And if you listen to the music really loudly, then you don't worry about the traffic and it does not stress you out, allegedly. 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
3: Today, partly sunny with a 30% chance of showers and thunderstorms in the afternoon. High near 72 today. Tonight, partly cloudy, low down around 53. Tomorrow, partly sunny with a slight chance of showers. Then it turns to a chance of showers and thunderstorms in the afternoon. High near 73.
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Tomorrow morning, 10 a.m., the Labor Day to Z weekend will launch, and we'll start with the A's, and so you could hear Animal by Def Leppard, but we'll get to the Z's on Monday.

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And good news for fans of Phil Collins. He said he's feeling 100% now and even working on new music, tinkering in the studio after some shoulder issues and health things to overcome. He's feeling good.

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Foreigner will kick off this leg of their tour September 16th in Las Vegas.

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1: 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A big road trip kind of weekend. And if you find yourself at a national park anytime this weekend or this fall, there are certain rules to obey when it comes to getting near wildlife. Do you know the suggestion from the wildlife experts who know they could pounce on you at any moment? 25 yards away from most wildlife, that's the length of two buses, measure in your head, and 100 yards, a whole football field, away from predators like cougars, bears, and wolves. I was at Yellowstone one time, and my daughter and I were on a tour inside a van, protected, and there was one guy out there with a camera, and he's about, I don't know, 12 yards away from buffalo, bison, and nothing happened. He was fine, but I'm like, dude, get out of there. Anyway, leave the wildlife alone. They're in their habitat, and they don't want you there most of the time. 100 yards away from bears, wolves, and cougars if you find yourself in that situation.
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4: For the Wenatchee Valley tonight, partly cloudy. Our low drops down to 53. Tomorrow, partly sunny with a slight chance of showers and then a chance of showers and thunderstorms in the afternoon. High near 73.
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2: Tonight looks like partly cloudy with a low down around 53. Tomorrow expect partly sunny with a slight chance of showers. Then it becomes a chance of showers and thunderstorms in the afternoon. High near 73.
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2: Well, let's see here. Partly cloudy tonight, our low down around 53. Then tomorrow, partly sunny, slight chance of showers. Then a chance of showers and thunderstorms in the afternoon. High near 73.
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